0: spielen die Hits im besten Mix.
1: They say the holy water's watered down, and this town's lost its faith.

think about the generations and to say we want to make it a better place for our children and our children's children so that they know it's a better world for them. 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